got something cooking in the kitchen that doesn't fit with your dietary restrictions. Every year's the same. We're so glad you came.

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3: 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Okay.
1: Oui.
2: Music. Okay.
3: Music. Okay.
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0: Love and pleasure. 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The
1: brain. Music.
0: Love.
1: Okay.
0: Pleasure.
2: Music. Okay.
3: Eh oui.
1: Music. Okay.
2: Music. Okay.
1: Music.

Crooked highway. If tonight was not a crooked trail, if tomorrow wasn't such a long time, then lonesome would mean nothing to you at all. Yes, and only if my own true love was waiting, if I could hear her heart is softly pounding. Yes, and only if she was lying by me, and I'd lie in my bed once again. I can't see my reflection in the water. I can't speak the sounds to show no pain. I can't hear the echo of my footsteps, or remember the sounds of my own name. Yes, and only if my own true love was waiting, and if I could only hear her heart softly pounding. Yes, and only if she was lying by me, and I'd lie in my bed once again. There's beauty in that silver singing river.

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Breakfast in Chemnitz. And the workers of the world

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You might say it's all